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You're Lebanese, you're Orient. Whether life's disabilities left you outcast, for leader teased, rejoice and love yourself today, cause baby, you were born this way.

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1: Why do you call when you're short on cash? Can't sleep through the night. I'm losing my mind tonight.
0: Ήταν το Αλφα. 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